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1: Pardon me, do you have change for a quarter? I gotta make a phone call. Thank you. Oh, I hope this woman don't take me to no changes today. I had a hard day today.

looking for trouble? You came to the right place. Looking for trouble? 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I was born standing up.